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0: Yes, I just wanted to make a dedication.
1: How about an oral expression?
0: Oral expression, sorry.
1: All right, let's do it. What's your name?
0: Jenny.
1: Hi, Jenny. Where are you calling from tonight?
0: Portland, Oregon.
1: All right, let's do this. Who's on your mind? Who are you thinking about?
0: My husband, Leo. I just want to tell him I love him and I miss him, and I will see him later tonight.
1: And what's the plan for tonight? What's the move? You going to eat? You going to watch Netflix? You going to listen to slow jams? What's happening?
0: I'm not sure yet.
1: Well, if he gets home before the show ends, I want you both to enjoy the rest of the show. If it's after that, then, well, I can't help you, but I hope you have a great night together.
0: All right, thank you.

0: is so fantastic to see tonight. It's R-Dub and the Slow Jam Show. Hope you had an amazing weekend. Hope your Monday was tolerable, was bearable. We got through it. That deserves a pat on the back and some great music, some slow jams, and most definitely some special dedications. We call them oral expressions, and I've got a special phone number for you. I'll give that to you in about 30 seconds.
1: Hey, this is Paige from Newton Grove, North Carolina. I want to do an oral expression for the love of my life, Ken. Babe, I love you. You're actually driving in front of me right now. I just wanted to tell you I love you so much.
2: Hi, this is William Glenn. Taking an oral expression for Samantha out of Yolo County. I love you, baby. Now you're here stuck with me in Nevada. I love you forever. Have a good night.
3: Hi, my name is Jacqueline Faria Vigil. I'm from Stockton, California. And happy birthday to my husband, Philip Vigil, from Winthrop, California. Today you are 49 years old, and you made it through this stroke. And don't let nothing get you down, and we will never give up on you, baby. I love you so much.
4: Hi, this is Brittany from Hammond, Louisiana, and my oral expression is to Jamil and Odell. I want to tell them I love and miss him so much and cannot wait for you to get home.
0: I would love to hear from you tonight. 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
1: Listening to Slow Jam, wanting to send an oral expression to my husband, Sean Barella.
0: Yes, Serena, we spoke a few weeks ago. In fact, you were writing him a letter at the time when you called. Did that letter ever reach him?
1: Yes, it did.
0: And did he send one back?
1: Yes, I actually got a letter yesterday from him.
0: Beautiful. Excellent. All right. Well, what do you want to tell Sean tonight? What's your message to him?
1: Well, since we're both listening to Sunday Night Slow Jams, I would really love for him to hear this one tonight. We haven't been able to see each other, and I just want to let him know that I love him and I miss him, and I really can't wait till he's home. And God bless me with a lovely, strong man that sits here and helps me through everything and comforts me when I need that comfort. And I sit here and I comfort him through his difficulty times while he's away from home. And I just want to let him know that he's on my mind, and I really hope he hears this tonight.

0: always nice to see you tonight. Tell us where you're listening from when you call in tonight. 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
1: This is Lauren calling from Lola, Montana, to give a personal oral expression to my man, Daniel Meyer, in Lompoc, California. I miss you, and I love you so much, baby. I'm counting down the days until you're back home with me.
2: Hi, I'm Chevis from Gulfport, Mississippi. I just want to tell my girlfriend, Aisha, that I love her, and I'm so proud of her accomplishment of becoming a nurse. I love you always.
3: Hi, this is Robin from Tucson, Arizona, and I want to send out an oral expression to my one and only true love, Memo Godoy. Our times are up and down as everybody else's, but our true love will last forever. You are my end game. I love you forever. Things will be okay, and you know it. I love you from the bottom of my heart.
4: Hi, this is Vanessa from Willows, California. I'm sending an oral expression to the love of my life, mi papi chulo Milo. He's in Wasco, California. I just want to say I love you, Daddy, and I can't wait for you to come home to me. And good night kisses to you and only you. Mwah.
0: Man, when they hit you with the papi chulo, it's like kryptonite. Your online expressions from slowjams.com. We'll read your emails. We'll check the apology line and give you another full hour of tonight's Monday night Slow Jam session next.
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0: And here we are together again tonight, spending some special moments together. 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It's the Slow Jam Show with R-Dub and Online Expressions coming your way from Sheila to Cody in Tucson, Arizona. I love you and thank you for never giving up on us. Marlene to Angel in Highland Park, California, 93.5 K-Day. I love you and I'm not going anywhere. And Karina in Corpus Christi, Texas tonight for David in Lubbock, Texas. Good night, sweet dreams. Hugs and kisses. I'll see you tomorrow. 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Larissa's in Palmdale, California for Bobby in Bakersfield. I love you and I'll always be there for you. Misty in Gilbert, Elmira, New York. I love you. 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Armando in Inglewood for Sarah in Sylmar, California. From Dustin to Deborah in Las Cruces, New Mexico. 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

0: and learning her, man. And at the same time, burning her, man. Now when she burning, I'ma chill for a minute. Cause ain't no loving good enough to get burned while I'm a Bennett.
1: Yeah.
0: And that's realer than real deal, holy feel.

0: When you're a married man, there's certain commandments that you need to follow.
1: Okay.
0: Like, never leave the toilet seat up.
1: God, that would be so nice if that people did that.
0: Never compare your wife to another woman.
1: Oh, my God. Of course.
0: Yeah. Or to an

0: what else he ate on Zoom calls.
1: I just didn't feel that connection spark.
2: Yeah.
3: Are you sure, Delilah? Because back then, maybe you didn't feel it. But after hearing about that chicken stuff, you might be getting a little hot and heavy right now.
4: Okay, maybe that's a bad example. Okay. My neighbor's cat follows me everywhere like I'm some kind of a cult leader.
2: Cats are a good judge of character.
0: Why do we go to that analogy?
4: Well, I'm just saying because I don't want her to think like I'm just some plain old boring guy.
0: I see. Mean, I will say sometimes people just don't make the best first impressions. And maybe that's you, and that's okay.
2: That's literally
0: It's better that he didn't talk your ear off and talk at you instead of just being a little boring on a first date.
1: That's true. I do like being able to have an equal conversation instead of just being talked at.
3: Yeah. Okay. Now's a good opportunity, Jack. Give her a chance to talk.
1: I will say, Jack, getting in touch with me through the radio is certainly interesting.
0: Isn't that exciting? Look at us. We're finally a positive.
2: You got millions of people listening to you right now.
0: I think the tides are turning, Jeff.
3: Yes, but she did mention that she has a ton of messages from other dudes.
0: Why would you bring that up right now?
5: A single girl doesn't.
2: She said it.
3: Well, she brought it up.
0: I know, but we don't have to go back there.
3: You're right, Brooke. I'm hoping that we don't and that she just agrees to another date right now with Jack.
0: Ooh, that's exciting.
3: A coffee and possibly a bagel date that we would pay for.
4: No, how about dinner? Like, we'll go out at night.
0: Yeah, there you go.
2: What about a movie night? The Ring.
0: Oh,
1: my God, that movie is terrifying. I don't want to watch The Ring.
3: Okay. Well, this is sounding a lot better. So what do you think about giving him one more chance, Delilah? Again, we would pay for it if you say yes.
1: I mean, I do have a couple of other dates lined up, just to be perfectly honest. But if he's willing to, you know, be that fourth date, I would totally go on a second date with you.
3: Okay. She's volleyed it back over the net to you, Jack.
4: Well, I'm just saying I might have some dates myself.
0: Okay, don't do that, Jack.
3: Right. He's volleying it back over.
4: No, I agree.
0: All right, you're excited.
4: I'm excited. I just wanted to kind of, I'm not a boring guy, so yeah, maybe I got dates. But I agree.
3: Okay. Well, Jack, if you're really not boring, maybe you go on the other dates with Delilah. And you can meet and even one up some of the other men.
2: Oh.
5: Jeff, what are you on today?
2: I know, man.
3: 7 days.
4: I don't think anybody likes that idea.
2: Okay.
1: Yes, just him and me, one more date.
3: We'll take it.
0: We're going to go get Jeff a nap.
3: And Brooke's going to leave us with a really quippy thing on the very end of it. Go, Brooke.
0: No, I think that we just end the call. Just say congratulations. We can't wait to hear back from you. Yeah. Let us know how it goes.
3: Oh, well, that was boring.
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7: Good morning from the Traffic One Traffic Center. We are working an accident in Jackson County, Highway 63 just south of Lampkin Road. In George County, Highway 26 at Bendel River Bridge, it is completely shut down at this time. 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From the Traffic One Traffic Center, I'm Patty Steele.
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1: And remember, when the smoke clears, no

0: It's almost time for your prank call. It's Brooke and Jeffrey in the morning. And whenever we do these, there's different strategies that we can use where we can hit them with a shocking piece of information right off the bat.
1: Yeah.
0: Oh. Or we can slow play them, get them to think that we're buddies and we're friends. Mm. And then, oh, by the way, you got 16 Australian exchange students coming to your house today and they're all bringing kegs of beer. Bye. Oh, yeah, but today we tried a whole new strategy.
1: Oh, interesting.
0: It's called fill in the blank.
1: Oh.
0: As an example, we'll try it right now.
1: Okay.
0: So, Brooke, this morning, Alexis's face looks fill in the blank.
2: Tired.
3: Hey!
1: Wow.
3: Okay.
1: Is this the tap?
3: See, screw this,
0: you could see how this could be frustrating for the other person. That's what we tried with a lady who lives next door to a house that is on the market, but it's not selling.
4: Uh-oh.
0: It's time for your phone.
4: Tap.
1: Alexis.
0: Phone tap right now.
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6: Hello.
0: Hello. Is this Chandra?
6: Oh, it's Shannon. Are you looking for Shannon?
0: Are you the resident at 15?

0: Yeah, that's me. Who are you?
1: I'm the real estate agent for the Parker House next door.
0: Oh, right. Yeah. Hi, how are you? What can I do for you?
1: Yeah, well, you're probably aware the property's been on the market for almost a month with no buyers.
0: Mm-hmm.
1: I have a feeling I know.

0: You interrupted me.
1: Oh, okay.
0: So now I have to start over. So the house next door is not attracting new buyers because...
1: I have no idea. I don't know what's happening.
0: Wow.
1: What?
0: I thought this was a well-read neighborhood.
2: Oh.
0: My statistics said everybody in the area had a four-year degree. Appears there's been a little bit of a leakage to the dome of knowledge and self-awareness in this community.
1: I'm sorry, what are you saying? Can you just spell it out? What's happening?
0: All right, this is absolutely a disaster. I'm going to make this easier for you, and I totally appreciate where you grew up. Probably wasn't an option for higher level learning.
1: Regular
0: learning in general.
1: Are you talking about like me and my family?
0: Oh, bing, bing, ding, ding, ding, ding, ding. Wow. Look at that. She got there.
1: What? I'm sorry. What's your name again?
0: You know what?
1: You're the realtor next door?
0: Let's just go right into the multiple choice round.
1: What?
0: The house is not selling because A, they have a realtor.
1: A, I choose A.
0: No, we can strike that one. We know that's not true. Is it option B, it's overpriced?
1: Oh my God.
0: That can't be it, because if you know Chet Rockford, nothing's overpriced.
1: Is that you? Did you just use your name in third person? What?
0: Okay, so A and B have been struck from the list. Mm. Moving on to option C. Could it be this house is not selling because of the undesirables next door?
2: Oh.
1: The undesirables? Are you talking about me and my family?
0: Hmm.
1: This is ridiculous. What was your name? Chet, what?
0: It's going to take you too long to write it down because it's more than three letters. Oh. So let's go back to the multiple choice.
1: Wow.
0: There's only one correct answer here, and I want you to select
1: it. Dude, I don't have time for this. You're insulting me. I don't know.
0: Okay, fine. We won't play the game anymore because obviously someone's a poor sport that hates handsome realtors who are great at their job.
1: No, dude. I've seen you across the property. You're a joke.
0: Listen, we're getting off track here. I want you to know I think you have a beautiful home.
1: I don't care.
0: I really do. It's just I'm wondering, have you told the bank that your landscaping's filed for bankruptcy?
1: What? You're literally sitting here making excuses when the reason is literally, go look in the mirror.
0: Listen.
1: Do you have a mirror near you? Go look in the mirror.
0: I appreciate your advice. Now let me give you some of mine.
1: Mm.
0: I'm not going to be able to sell this place, especially because your bushes are basically fighting for their lives and your mailbox looks like a Breaking Bad drug drop-off zone.
1: It's coming from you.
0: No, it's not coming from me. That's coming from your sister, Wendy, who set you up for this prank call.
1: You know what? Just be a man. Like, whatever riddle you're trying to do or whatever, just come out with it. Just say it.
0: No, it's not a riddle. It's a prank phone call. You're on the radio right now. This is a joke.
1: Oh my God.
0: My name is actually Jeff from the show Brooke and Jeffrey in the Morning. And I'm sorry, Shannon, we're doing a phone tap on you.
1: I am like shaking right now. Let me put this pen down that I've been trying to write your name with.
0: I know. Yeah, your sister Wendy told us the house next door hasn't been selling.
1: Yeah.
0: And you think the real estate agent's been giving you some side eye during it, so she thought we could mess with you.
1: The fill in the blank was, I was literally like, if I could strangle someone through the phone. Oh, that was, wow.
0: I think what's wow is the colors that you put on your shutters outside. That's more of wow. Yeah.
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2: Good morning from the Traffic One Traffic Center. We are still working an accident in Jackson County. Highway 63 just south of Lampkin Road in George County. Highway 26 at Bendel River Bridge. It is completely shut down. Severe structural damage, and it will be closed for some time. 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From the Traffic One Traffic Center, I'm Patty Steele.
4: I'm Kelly Bennett for Super Talk Mississippi News. America's only Class 1 nickel refinery is investing more than $500 million over 5 years in Natchez, creating 134 full-time jobs with an average salary of $84,000 in the first phase of operations. Westwind Elements produces high purity class 1 nickel, which is used in national defense, aerospace, advanced manufacturing, specialty alloys, energy, and other industrial applications. The refinery will be constructed at the Bellwood Industrial Site. The first phase of the project is expected to be completed in 2029. 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
4: Not a good night for the Saints in the Monday night primetime contest commemorating the Caesars Superdome's first game after Hurricane Katrina 20 years ago. Fox's Tony Genualdo has the recap.
7: The Atlanta Falcons face the New Orleans Saints Monday to try to grab a share of first place in the NFC South, and the Saints had to meet the Robinsons.
8: 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Bijan Robinson! 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
7: The call on ESPN. Bijan Robinson got things going early for the Falcons. A 59-yard touchdown run on the opening drive. He finished with 145 yards and two touchdowns. But Brian Robinson Jr. outdid him, scoring three touchdowns on the night as the Falcons take it 45-24 for their second straight win. The Saints drop to 1-3 with the loss.
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2: Good morning from the Mississippi Power Weather Center. A nice and sunny day ahead. No mention of rain at all, but it is going to be windy today and throughout the rest of the week. Gusts as high as 20 miles per hour are expected today, warming up into the mid to upper 80s. From the Mississippi Power Weather Center, I'm Patty Steele.

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0: to 80% chance of tropical formation. Forecasters expect increasing moisture and rain to arrive in Mississippi by Friday. Widespread showers and thunderstorms that'll include heavy downpours are expected across southern and central Mississippi through Sunday. The exact track and final intensity are still evolving as wind shear affects how the system organizes.
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0: MDOT started work on a new $35.2 million welcome center along I-10 in Jackson County in September. They've also secured a $44 million federal grant to expand a freight corridor on I-55 and I-69 in DeSoto County from 4 lanes to 10. 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
14: From the Mississippi Power Weather Center, we're expecting sunshine with a mix of clouds today. Breezy with gusts as high as 20 miles per hour. Highs in the mid to upper 80s. It's going to be warm as we head into the weekend. Cloudy skies expected overnight. Breezy with a low around 70. From the Mississippi Power Weather Center, I'm Patty Steele.

0: Also,
1: that just means you found a man that could be financially stable.
2: I don't even think she saw it. I mean, it was on my phone. I don't even think she saw it, but if she did, then yeah.
3: Was on the phone.
1: That's better.
3: Okay, yeah, then you're fine.
0: Okay. How long has it been since your hotel coffee date?
2: It has been just over a week, and I'm getting absolutely nothing back.
0: Okay, you hesitated there, and I thought you might be saying 7 years, so this is better than what I was expecting. No. That means we still have a chance when we come back and we call Delilah for you. Hopefully she has some memory of who you are and some memory of why she's not calling you back.
1: If she forgets his name, it'll just make him feel better.
3: Yes.
1: So that's also a positive.
3: We're even.
2: I would prefer you didn't bring that part up.
1: Okay.
2: But yeah, whatever you got to do.
0: Okay. We'll make it happen for you with your second date update right after this. Hold on.
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5: From the Traffic One Traffic Center, taking a final look this morning. Traffic moving pretty smoothly considering we do have cruising the coast going on. Highway 90 going to be busy throughout the day. 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From the Traffic One Traffic Center, I'm Patty Steele.
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1: And remember, when the smoke clears, no

0: almost time for your prank call. It's Brooke and Jeffrey in the morning. And whenever we do these, there's different strategies that we can use where we can hit them with a shocking piece of information right off the bat.
1: Yeah.
0: Oh. Or we can slow play them, get them to think that we're buddies and we're friends. Mm. And then, oh, by the way, you got 16 Australian exchange students coming to your house today and they're all bringing kegs of beer. Bye. Yeah, but today we tried a whole new strategy.
1: Oh, interesting.
0: It's called fill in the blank. As an example, we'll try it right now.
1: Okay.
0: So, Brooke, this morning, Alexis's face looks fill in the blank.
1: Tired.
2: Hey!
0: Oh.
1: Wow.
0: Nope.
2: What did I do to deserve this? Okay. Is this the tap?
0: See, through this, y'all, you could see how this could be frustrating for the other person. That's what we tried with a lady who lives next door to a house that is on the market, but it's not selling.
3: Uh-oh.
0: It's time for your phone.
3: Tap.
1: Alexis.
0: Phone tap right now.
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5: Hello.
0: Hello. Is this, Chandra?
5: Oh, it's Shannon. Are you looking for Shannon?
0: Are you the resident at 1509 Drive?
5: Yeah, that's me. Who are you?
0: I'm the real estate agent for the Parker House next door.
5: Oh, right. Yeah. Hi, how are you? What can I do for you?
0: Yeah, well, you're probably aware the property's been on the market for almost a month with no buyers.
5: Mm-hmm.

0: I have no idea. I don't know what's happening.
1: Wow.
0: What?
1: I thought this was a well-read neighborhood.
2: Oh.
1: My statistics said everybody in the area had a four-year degree. Appears there's been a little bit of a leakage to the dome of knowledge and self-awareness in this community.
0: I'm sorry, what are you saying? Can you just spell it out? What's happening?
1: All right, this is absolutely a disaster. I'm going to make this easier for you, and I totally appreciate where you grew up. Probably wasn't an option for higher level learning.
0: Wait a minute.
1: Regular learning in general.
0: Are you talking about like me and my family?
1: Oh, bing, bing, ding, ding, ding, ding, ding, ding. Wow. Look
0: what?
1: At that. She got there.
0: What? I'm sorry. What's your name again?
1: You know what?
0: You're the realtor next door?
1: Let's just go right into the multiple choice round.
0: What?
1: The house is not selling because A, they have a realtor.
0: A, I choose A.
1: No, we can strike that one. We know that's not true. Is it option B, it's overpriced?
0: Oh my God.
1: That can't be it, because if you know Chet Rockford, nothing's overpriced.
0: Is that you? Did you just use your name in third person? What?
1: Okay, so A and B have been struck from the list. Mm. Moving on to option C. Could it be this house is not selling because of the undesirables next door?
2: Oh.
0: The undesirables? Are you talking about me and my family? This is ridiculous. What was your name? Chet, what?
1: It's going to take you too long to write it down because it's more than three letters.
2: Oh.
1: So let's go back to the multiple choice.
0: Wow.
1: There's only one correct answer here, and I want you to select
0: it. Dude, I don't have time for this. You're insulting me. I don't know.
1: Okay, fine. We won't play the game anymore because obviously someone's a poor sport that hates handsome realtors who are great at their job.
0: No, dude. I've seen you across the property. You're a joke.
1: Listen, we're getting off track here. I want you to know I think you have a beautiful home.
0: I don't care.
1: I really do. It's just I'm wondering, have you told the bank that your landscaping's filed for bankruptcy?
0: What? You're literally sitting here making excuses when the reason is literally, go look in the mirror.
1: Listen.
0: Do you have a mirror near you? Go look in the mirror.
1: I appreciate your advice. Now let me give you some of mine.
0: Yeah.
1: I'm not going to be able to sell this place, especially because your bushes are basically fighting for their lives and your mailbox looks like a Breaking Bad drug drop-off zone.
0: It's coming from you.
1: No, it's not coming from me. That's coming from your sister, Wendy, who set you up for this prank call.
0: You know what? Just be a man. Like, whatever riddle you're trying to do or whatever, just come out with it. Just say it.
1: No, it's not a riddle. It's a prank phone call. You're on the radio right now. This is a joke.
0: Oh my God.
1: My name is actually Jeff from the show Brooke and Jeffrey in the Morning. And I'm sorry, Shannon, we're doing a phone tap on you.
0: I am like shaking right now. Let me put this pen down that I've been trying to write your name with.
1: I know. Yeah, your sister Wendy told us the house next door hasn't been selling.
0: Yeah.
1: And you think the real estate agent's been giving you some side eye during it, so she thought we could mess with you.
0: The fill in the blank was, I was literally like, if I could strangle someone through the phone. Wow.
1: I think what's wow is the colors that you put on your shutters outside. That's more of wow. Yeah.
3: 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If you've been injured and need legal representation, call Mama Justice for a free consultation at 662-883-6262. It's becoming more likely that a tropical disturbance in the southwestern Gulf of America will become a tropical depression or tropical storm later this week. National Hurricane Center estimates give Invest 92L a 70 to 80% chance of tropical formation. Forecasters expect increasing moisture and rain to arrive in Mississippi by Friday. Widespread showers and thunderstorms that'll include heavy downpours are expected across southern and central Mississippi through Sunday. The exact track and final intensity are still evolving as wind shear affects how the system organizes.
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3: MDOT started work on a new $35.2 million welcome center along I-10 in Jackson County in September. They've also secured a $44 million federal grant to expand a freight corridor on I-55 and I-69 in DeSoto County from 4 lanes to 10. 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
4: The legislature has taken great steps to help equip us to be a true Department of Transportation, where we have some revenue that we work with our ports and our airports and our rail lines and our 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
3: An October 20th public hearing is scheduled at the Purlington Recovery Center in Hancock County regarding proposed bridge replacements over the Pearl River system.
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State Treasurer David McRae is returning record amounts of money to Mississippians, whether it's through the College and Career Savings Program or the hundreds of millions in unclaimed money awaiting your claim. 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
1: I'm Kelly Bennett for SuperTalk Mississippi News, brought to you by Mama Justice. If you've been injured and need legal representation, call Mama Justice for a free consultation at 662-883-6262. Diesel prices have spiked in the aftermath of the Iran war. The current national average for a gallon of diesel is $6.31. In Mississippi, the average is $5.89. Monday, President Trump signed an executive order to ease limits on the tax-free use of red-dyed diesel, a decision he says will save millions for farmers and drive down the cost of goods. Diesel fuel that's intended for off-road uses like agriculture is exempt from federal and state excise taxes, and it's dyed for law enforcement purposes. Trump says the order will allow the average trucker to save more than $100 every time they fill up.
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3: Hello, everyone. My name is Emma Benoit, and when I was 16 years old, I attempted to take my own life. My depression really got so heavy, and I just couldn't keep going anymore. I felt like everything was up against me, and the fear of failure in combination with perfectionism and all of the things that young people have to deal with and struggle with in today's world became too much to bear. This book is really a reminder that hope is often carried through the stories that we share together. I'm so deeply honored to have my story included alongside so many others. And I hope that every reader, every person that grabs this book and picks it up, finds the encouragement to keep going, no matter what they're facing.
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1: It's becoming more likely that a tropical disturbance in the southwestern Gulf will become a tropical depression or storm later this week. Forecasters at the National Hurricane Center expect increasing rain and moisture to arrive in Mississippi by Friday, with widespread heavy downpours and thunderstorms expected across central and southern Mississippi through Sunday. The weather has forced Mississippi State to change its baseball exhibition schedule. The Bulldogs were supposed to take on Auburn Friday and Southern Miss Saturday in the Hancock-Whitney Classic. MSU's exhibition with Auburn has been moved to Thursday at 6 p.m. at Keesler Federal Park. The game against the Golden Eagles has been canceled. All tickets for Friday's game will be honored Thursday night. Tickets for Saturday's game can be exchanged for Thursday's game. If you're unable to attend either game, you should contact the Biloxi Shuckers ticket office.
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14: From the Mississippi Power Weather Center, a sunny day ahead, a mix of clouds and some wind. It is going to be breezy as we move through the rest of the week. No mention of rain until Friday afternoon. Tonight, a few clouds, our overnight low around 70. From the Mississippi Power Weather Center, I'm Patty Steele.
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3: I'm Kelly Bennett for Supertalk Mississippi News. The Pascagoula River Bridge on Highway 26 in George County is closed to traffic until further notice. According to the Highway Patrol, a crash that occurred early on Tuesday morning caused structural damage, and the bridge will remain closed until engineers from MDOT can inspect the bridge and determine when it's safe to reopen. One person was killed in the crash, which happened on the bridge between Highway 57 and Highway 63. Several others were injured. According to officials, the crash involved two passenger vehicles and one 18-wheeler. Stay up to date with all the latest Mississippi news by signing up for our free newsletter at supertalk.fm/newsletter.
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3: Daryl Stewart, who pled guilty to killing a man who was trying to protect someone he cared about, has been sentenced to 30 years in prison. According to court testimony, Christopher Goolsbee was at a gas station on West Capitol Street in Jackson with two other women in October of 2023. One woman stayed in the vehicle with Goolsbee's 8-month-old child, and the other went inside. Goolsbee made his purchase and returned to the doorway of the store when he grew concerned about the behavior of several men that were inside. Goolsbee was unarmed, but surveillance video showed Stewart pulled out a firearm. Goolsbee tried to run, but Stewart opened fire and killed him. For more Mississippi news, follow us on Facebook, X, or online at supertalk.fm.
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15: From the Mississippi Power Weather Center, sunny with a mix of clouds today. It is warming up into the mid to upper 80s. It could see 90 degrees today. Cloudy skies for us overnight, a light breeze, and a low around 70. Sunny and clear again tomorrow, going to warm up into the mid to upper 80s. Partly cloudy skies are expected overnight Wednesday with a low around 70. From the Mississippi Power Weather Center, I'm Patty Steele.
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1: I'm Kelly Bennett for Supertalk Mississippi News. Democrats are favored to take control of the House in the midterms, but Republicans could retain control of the Senate. Former Mississippi Congressman Greg Harper thinks the results are still up in the air.
2: Maybe the Democrats had a better opportunity if they didn't, and if they hadn't nominated somebody so far to the left. 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So look, there's no reason for me to go vote because we're going to lose.
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1: From the Mississippi Power Weather Center, sunshine throughout the rest of the afternoon. Going to be warm temperatures as we head towards the weekend. Tonight, breezy with a low of 70. Sunny and clear again tomorrow with highs in the mid to upper 80s. Wednesday night, clear skies overall with a low around 70. From the Mississippi Power Weather Center, I'm Patty Steele.
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1: Drink, drink. Okay. Now open your mind up and listen to me, Kendrick. 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If you do not hear me, then you will be history, Kendrick. 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
11: From the Mississippi Power Weather Center, that breeze picking up outside, and it's going to stick with us through the rest of the week. Cloudy skies expected tonight, but no mention of rain. Our overnight low around 70. Sunny and clear for Wednesday. Highs tomorrow in the mid to upper 80s. Wednesday night, partly cloudy with a low around 70. From the Mississippi Power Weather Center, I'm Patty Steele.
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6: From the Mississippi Power Weather Center, the breeze outside going to stick with us as we head into the end of the week and weekend. Tonight, partly cloudy skies, our overnight low around 70. Tomorrow, another gorgeous day, mostly sunny skies. A few clouds here and there, breezy with highs in the mid to upper 80s. Partly cloudy Wednesday overnight with a low of 70. We'll see sunshine and warmer temperatures on Wednesday. Could hit 90 degrees. From the Mississippi Power Weather Center, I'm Patty Steele.
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0: traffic.
1: And the traffic on Traffic Center. I'm Kyle Curley. Gulfport officials still clearing the accident. I-10 eastbound. You'll start to run into slowdowns just past exit 34. Also, look for delays southbound on Cowan Lorraine, an accident at Hillcrest. 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And the Traffic One Traffic Center. I'm Kyle Curley.
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0: delivered for the White Sox.
1: Montgomery shoots this up the right field line. It's fair! And that'll score two! Braden Montgomery with a two-run, two-out double, and the White Sox have the lead in the sixth.
0: Montgomery's go-ahead two-run double put the White Sox up 3-2 in the sixth. Up to that point, he struck out twice, but was unfazed when the moment came.
2: I was just ready for something to attack. Wasn't playing the guessing game, just ready for his hardest stuff and ready for something over the plate. They were attacking me all night early on, so gotta be ready.
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13: From the Mississippi Power Weather Center, a nice evening ahead. Calm for the most part. We will have a light breeze. Our overnight low around 70. Sunshine and clear skies are expected again tomorrow with highs in the mid to upper 80s. From the Mississippi Power Weather Center, I'm Hattie Steele.
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Center. I'm Kyle Curley. Heavy cruise and traffic here this afternoon along Highway 90 in Gulfport between Broad Avenue and Pratt Avenue. Also in Biloxi, heavy congestion along Highway 90 between Ocean Club and I-110. Expect delays. 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Their air quality

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1: 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In trouble and pulled down. Tipped to the line. Tipped again. Up in the air. The Rebels pick it up.
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14: From the Mississippi Power Weather Center, as we head into the evening hours, things looking good. No mention of rain, a few clouds, but it's going to be calm overall. Light breeze and a low around 70. Tomorrow looking good. Sunshine and clear skies overall. Highs again in the mid to upper 80s. Sunny skies and warmer temperatures on Thursday, partly cloudy Thursday overnight with a low of 69. From the Mississippi Power Weather Center, I'm Patty Steele.
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0: traffic. One traffic center. I'm Kyle Curley. Heavy cruise and traffic here this afternoon along Highway 90 in Gulfport between Broad Avenue and Pratt Avenue. Also in Biloxi, heavy congestion along Highway 90 between Ocean Club and I-110. Expect delays. 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